no longer the man I love, and he'll be big and strong, the man I love, and when he comes my way.

me and smile. 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

Good News Day. It'll be a little home just meant for two, in which I'll never own. We would with you, and so all else above, I'm dreaming of.

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1: Boy, if you know say none of manners, just come out.

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And if people just sing and people just play, everybody wants to go for dance. And if people just sing and people just play, won't every violet's groove and dance? Yeah.

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time to roll again. And when I call her on the phone, I'm sure I'll be wanting

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They know I can't even move a finger, and I won't. I'll just sit here and be quiet, just in case they do suspect me. They're probably watching me. Well, let them. 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They'll see. They'll see and they'll know. 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
2: They beat his face into a pulp, murdered him, then took a 9-inch switchblade and cut his heart out for a souvenir. The police found him dead with a huge cavity cut into his chest. A group of teenage gang members steal into a mortuary and drag away a corpse in the middle of the night. They lay it on the table in the hideout and proceed to cut the body into pieces just to see how it was put together. Two teenage boys beat up an 87-year-old man, kill him, for no other reason than his being too feeble to get out of their way in time. Thousands of teenagers rumbling, jitterbugging, bopping, indulging in promiscuous sex, crime, and delinquency. Thousands of teenagers rocking, rolling, twisting, smoking, drinking, cursing, carousing, sniffing glue to get high, drinking cough syrup for a kick, smoking marijuana for a thrill, shooting heroin into the veins to live it up. 11 and 12-year-old girls staggering down the street at 2 o'clock in the morning, dead drunk. Teenage girls selling their bodies for pennies. Teenage boys that are turning into homosexuals, bisexuals, and multisexuals. Teenage boys laying on rooftops, vomiting, shaking from head to foot, sweating and convulsing. Too sick to work an angle to get money for drugs, and torn by the agony of a lifetime habit. A generation of pleasure lovers who spend all their pre-adult lives in a constant pursuit of thrills, sensations, and strange flesh.
3: 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Hopefully, everyone is in love now. 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

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Then I'm gonna kiss your tummy. Then I'm gonna kiss your Sunset Strip.

the common song. From there your own way home. And I never got to Kiev.